0: It's an old school mix with LP, man. Rock those turntables, man. Blow the dust off those oldies.
1: Yes, do it. Do it, LP.
0: All right, hey, the battle's coming up a little bit later on. Ohio Players versus the Gap Band. Did we pick a good one tonight?
2: We did.
3: 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But we play it. 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
20: Scattered showers and thunderstorms around this evening, mostly cloudy through the overnight hours, low 74. Tomorrow, partly sunny, good chance of showers and thunderstorms popping up, especially in the afternoon, high in the low 90s, our heat index at 103. Scattered showers on Monday. I'm Georgia WeatherNet meteorologist KJ Allen.
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0: Hey, this is Gerald McGrath. We're blowing the dust off the oldies. Ohio players in the Gap Band coming up in the Battle of the Old School. Who you voting for? 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The battle, the true battle of the bands, a little bit later on. AWB here, the average white man, reminds us that life is precious. Life is short. Cherish it. Give it all you got. Know that every day is a blessing. And you got to love your life.

0: 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Man, talking about some funky white guys.
1: I mean,
0: they were
1: extra.
0: Playing the funk.
1: Extra.
0: Now, who else do you have that was
1: you
0: playing
1: know what?
0: Some funky music?
1: I went downstairs and dug up this one that I thought had the same amount of funk as these guys.
0: Oh, come on now.
1: Right there.
2: Wow.
0: Yeah.
1: It's all about the bass player.

We are kicking off the Blue-Eyed Soul, Fly Like an Eagle, from Steve Miller. And then let's continue with this classic. I know everybody remembers the words to this one. So if you do, sing along with us with Hall & Oates and Sarah Smile.

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1: Hey, now check this out, man. Monday, we are getting to the biggest bag that we can. I'm talking about the biggest, the largest. And we getting it right with our financial expert and guru, Ash K.
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0: Hey, the Battle of the Old School is coming up. If you got two artists or two groups you think need to be in the Battle of the Old School, let us know what they are. And Lady T, he is back with more cassettes.
1: Yes, he is.
0: He's got the cassette case this time.
1: Uh-huh. So. Never ending.
0: They're all white, though, huh?
2: Mm. Yeah. Oh, well, this was not all white. That was when you had that bootleg cassette.
1: Oh, okay. Like white labels on records, yeah.
2: Yeah, exactly.
0: What you got for me, man?
2: Back to 1984, man, this rap group called Houdini. This particular song is Friends.
0: Yeah.
2: How many of us have them?
0: I love this jam,
1: yeah,
0: man.
1: And you know how
0: this
1: many
0: one,
1: people...
0: This was when rap was cool. I don't know what they're listening to today.
2: Yes.
0: No offense. But
2: right
0: man,
2: here, this was the real deal.
1: And how many people
0: message.
1: Knew that Thomas Dolby wrote the majority of their music?
0: Wow.
2: I didn't know that.
1: Yeah.
2: School me.
0: Houdini on the cassette.

0: Friends, how many of us have them? We're blowing the dust off the cassette. Hey, can I play one more from Houdini?
1: Do it.
0: Freaks come out at night.
2: Yes, they do.
3: Yeah.
2: Yes, they do.
3: The daytime, too.

0: 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It's the Old School House Party with Gerald McBride.
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20: Scattered showers and thunderstorms around this evening. Mostly cloudy through the overnight hours. Low 74. Tomorrow partly sunny. Good chance of showers and thunderstorms popping up, especially in the afternoon. High in the low 90s. Our heat index at 103. Scattered showers on Monday. I'm Georgia WeatherNet meteorologist KJ Allen.
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22: You know, we get a chance in this segment of the show to really kind of highlight some of the great musicians from back in the day. And, you know, they just don't make songs like this anymore where everybody got a chance to do their own solo in a 13-minute song. But I want to play all of it and just highlight the great musicians featuring Donnie Hathaway on a song called Everything is Everything on the Blue Light Jazz Jams.

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1: This past week, we lost another giant in the world of jazz, the incredible pianist Rodney Franklin, at just 67 years old. But he left us a lot of great memories of music. You know, one of the things that made music so special back in the day was getting that brand new album and sitting there and pulling out the inside sleeve and then finding out who played what songs on what albums. And I would always see Rodney Franklin's name as one of the keyboard players on many, many great jazz albums. And I'm so thankful that Rodney left us with this beautiful song to remember him by. And it's called A Song for You.

playing that one in memory of pianist Rodney Franklin, a song for you. You know, every time I go over to one of my friend's house, I see his big, beautiful baby grand piano sitting right there in the living room. And, you know, it's just one of those instruments that's almost impossible to just walk past. It just draws me to it. 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But, you know, unfortunately, that is not my gift. But I just admire piano players and be able to take these 88 keys and turn them into beautiful music. So for all the piano players out there, this one's for you. Melodies of Love from Jill Sample.

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11: Hi, you're on the radio. Ohio Players and the Gap Band in the battle. Who do you like?
12: I like the Players.
11: All right, Gap Band. Say oops, upside your head. Ohio Players. Say oops, upside your head. From say Tulsa, oops, Oklahoma. Right near Ohio.
13: Yeah.
11: Somewhere in the Midwest is a Gap Band.
13: Oh.

0: Man, that is going back with the Ohio Players, a tune called Paint. And you got to think that the Gap Band probably learned a thing or two from the Ohio Players.
1: Or a three, you know? Or a four, yeah.
2: Safe to say.
1: Mm-hmm.
0: You know, they came along in the 80s with their first big hits.
2: But when they learned it, they ran with it.
0: Oh, and Charlie is still running with it.
2: Charlie's still booking.
0: Gap Band, Ohio Players, get your vote in now. We're answering every call. You got to get up early in the morning to beat the Gap Band.
1: Uh-oh.
0: It's a challenge tonight.
2: It's a challenge. It's on.

0: Ohio is heating up. Who's going to win it tonight? Gap Band or the Ohio Players? I'm going to take you back to a jam by the Ohio Players called Funky Worm. That's coming up next, and we'll get a score from Andre.
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19: Scattered showers and thunderstorms around this evening. Mostly cloudy through the overnight hours. Low 74. Tomorrow partly sunny. Good chance of showers and thunderstorms popping up, especially in the afternoon. High in the low 90s. Our heat index at 103. Scattered showers on Monday. I'm Georgia WeatherNet meteorologist KJ Allen.
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0: Man, we are doing it old school style.
20: That's the only way.
0: Every weekend, blowing the dust off these oldies. Hope you're enjoying it. Gap Band, Ohio Players. Man, this is hot tonight. Let's go to the phone and find out who people are voting for. Hey, is it a Gap Band party or Ohio Players party for you?
21: Yes, sir. We're voting for the Gap Band. I'm voting for the Gap Band. He's voting for...
22: Hello. I'm voting for the Ohio Players.
15: Okay.
0: Hey, you guys doing okay tonight?
21: Yes, we are. But we got a couple of suggestions for you guys.
20: Okay. We're from Detroit, and listen up.
21: Roy Rowe, I want B.B. King against B.B. Hill and Johnny Taylor against Carlos Day.
15: You guys are having a party.
20: Yes, the 2-on-2.
15: Oh.
0: A 2-on-2 party.
15: Okay.
20: Yeah, we're having a party. Yeah, we're having a party.
15: Okay. All right.
20: I'm trying to hear my voice.
0: All right, we got it. Thanks for calling.
15: Okay.
0: A little 2-on-2 party, huh?
21: Mm-hmm. All
15: right. Hey.
0: 2-on-2 tournament.
15: How you doing?
21: I'm okay.
0: Hey, how you doing? What's going on? Who you voting for tonight?
21: The Gap Band.
0: Got it. Thanks for calling.
21: Thank you.
0: Hey, you're on the radio.
21: Hi, this is Vicky from Pontiac, and I'd like to give my vote to the Ohio Players.
0: Got it. Ohio Players.
21: Yes. Is there any way you can play Sweet Stinky Thing?
0: Of course.
21: Thank you so much.
0: That's coming up in just a minute.
22: She's here, Mr.

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Don't stop now, honey, get down.

0: Outstanding battle. Gap Band, Ohio players, who do you like? What do you have, Andre, as a score?
1: 440 for the Gap Band. 446 for the Ohio players.
2: Oh, my.
0: You know why?
2: Why?
0: Because it's jams like this. Oh, man.
2: Oh.
0: Can we go back?
3: You know what I think heaven is?
0: 1974.
3: I think heaven is you.
0: The album Skin Tight.
3: You know that?
0: Heaven must be like this. Let's blow the dust off of it.

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14: Scattered showers and thunderstorms around this evening, mostly cloudy through the overnight hours, low 74. Tomorrow, partly sunny, good chance of showers and thunderstorms popping up, especially in the afternoon, high in the low 90s, our heat index at 103. Scattered showers on Monday. I'm Georgia WeatherNet meteorologist KJ Allen.
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0: $10. Well, me and Trey said, nah, we're going to take that 10-minute conversation with Jesus.
1: Come on.
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1: 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Long as I got King Jesus. Long. I got him. Don't need nobody.
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0: there.
1: All right, it's Dee Dee in the morning. And if you missed the show, folks are blasting our girl B. Simone. They are blasting her because she said she's going to take the $1 trillion. Well, me and Trey said, nah, we're going to take that 10-minute conversation with Jesus.
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2: 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Long as I got King Jesus. Long. I don't need nobody.
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7: Clouds around this morning and a few scattered showers. Our low in the mid-70s. Later today, partly sunny. Showers and thunderstorms firing back up later this afternoon. High around 93. Our heat index at 103. Back to mostly sunny skies with scattered showers Monday. I'm Georgia WeatherNet meteorologist KJ Allen.
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0: All right, it's Dee Dee in the morning, and if you missed the show, folks are blasting our girl B. Simone. They are blasting her because she said she's going to take the $1 trillion. Well, me and Trey said, nah, we're going to take that 10-minute conversation with Jesus.
1: Come on.
2: Oh, that's
3: 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Long as I got King Jesus. Long. I don't need nobody.
1: Hey, now check this out, man. 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
3: Clouds around this morning and a few scattered showers, are low in the mid-70s. Later today, partly sunny, showers and thunderstorms firing back up later this afternoon. High around 93, our heat index at 103. Back to mostly sunny skies with scattered showers Monday. I'm Georgia WeatherNet meteorologist KJ Allen.
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0: All right, it's Dee Dee in the morning. And if you missed the show, folks are blasting our girl B. Simone. They are blasting her because she said she's going to take the $1 trillion. Well, me and Trey said, nah, we're going to take that 10-minute conversation with Jesus.
1: Come on.
2: Oh, that's
3: how long as I got King Jesus. Long as I got King Jesus. Long. I don't need nobody.
1: Hey, now check this out, man. Monday, we are getting to the biggest bag that we can. I'm talking about the biggest, the largest. And we getting it right with our financial expert and guru, Ash K.
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0: 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And make sure you wake up, win, and laugh with your favorite morning show.
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4: Clouds around this morning and a few scattered showers, are low in the mid-70s. Later today, partly sunny, showers and thunderstorms firing back up later this afternoon. High around 93, our heat index at 103. Back to mostly sunny skies with scattered showers Monday. I'm Georgia WeatherNet meteorologist KJ Allen.
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0: All right, it's Dee Dee in the morning. And if you missed the show, folks are blasting our girl B. Simone. They are blasting her because she said she's going to take the $1 trillion. Well, me and Trey said, nah, we're going to take that 10-minute conversation with Jesus.
1: Come on.
2: Oh, that's how
3: long good, yeah. as I got King Jesus. Like, long yes. as I got King Jesus. Long, I don't know, need nobody.
1: Hey, now check this out, man. Monday, we are getting to the biggest bag that we can. I'm talking about the biggest, the largest. And we getting it right with our financial expert and guru, Ash K.
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I'm here for you. I'm not out to go out there and cheat all night, just like you did, baby, but that's alright.

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5: Clouds around this morning and a few scattered showers. Are low in the mid-70s. Later today, partly sunny, showers and thunderstorms firing back up later this afternoon. High around 93, our heat index at 103. Back to mostly sunny skies with scattered showers Monday. I'm Georgia WeatherNet meteorologist KJ Allen.
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0: All right, it's Dee Dee in the morning. And if you missed the show, folks are blasting our girl B. Simone. They are blasting her because she said she's going to take the $1 trillion. Well, me and Trey said, nah, we're going to take that 10-minute conversation with Jesus.
1: Come on.
2: Oh, that's
3: long as, like, long as I got King Jesus. Long as I got King Jesus. Long, long, long. I don't need nobody.
2: Hey, now check this out, man. Monday, we are getting to the biggest bag that we can. I'm talking about the biggest, the largest. And we getting it right with our financial expert and guru, Ash K.
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15: Partly sunny today, showers and thunderstorms likely, plenty of heat and humidity, high around 93, our heat index above 100. Few thunderstorms tonight, overnight low in the mid-70s. Tomorrow mostly sunny, scattered thunderstorms in the afternoon, high 92. From the Georgia Weather Net, I'm meteorologist KJ Allen.
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0: WQVE Viva 917, good morning. Happy birthday anniversary to everybody celebrating birthdays and anniversaries today. Glad to have you here with us at V117. I hope that you've already prayed. The scripture this morning is coming from Daniel 6:16-23. Today is Sunday, July the 19th. It is the third Sunday. The God who saves is the subject this morning. You heard the Leonard Brothers this morning with I Know the Lord is Real, featuring Pastor Demetrius Smith. Also, you heard Deacon Terry Sperling and Company this morning. Good time. You heard Reload this morning. No Turning Back. You heard Deborah Snipes and the Angels this morning with our Seek Jesus. You heard Lee Wing and the Spiritual QC with the song that says Trouble in My Way. Also, you heard from none other than P.J. Martin this morning with Good Morning. Good morning to each and every one of you. It's 7 o'clock. Hold on just a moment for me.
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0: 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We're going to get tippy with the birthdays, anniversaries, and her sick report. We're going to let her do hers this morning. All that's on her sick list. She'll do some of the ones she haven't done, some new ones. Also, then we'll go to the prayer line. If you desire to call on the prayer line, give her time to get off. You can call 229-888-5960. Please be quick with your names. Go on and do your names. And we won't have time for a lot of testimonies, so please just do the names of the persons that you want us to pray for, and we'll keep them in our prayer list every morning. You can always call Tippy in case some people say, I can't get on. Well, I don't know why you can't get on, because I leave it open a little bit longer. But anyway, if you have a problem getting on, you need to call Tippy at 229-435-4493. Give her your names, and she will put the names on. Please pronounce them correctly so that she can write them down the way she can pronounce them. I appreciate you doing that for me, okay? Good morning to our officers, firemen, paramedics, men and women serving our country, cab drivers, 129, 127, all the other drivers this morning. Good morning to everybody this morning. We're just thankful for our EMS this morning, those at work this morning, Sabrina and Hope over at Perlis this morning, all businesses everywhere, those that advertise, those that don't advertise. We will give you some information on community announcements. Give me a moment. We will do that a little bit later, running a little behind, but it's okay. I'm here. So we thank God for here. Allison Evans, to you and your mom this morning, to Sawika Council on Aging. Mr. Abbott Lee, I love you. Good morning to you and to all the caretakers and care drivers this morning. All of them this morning, all the drivers that drive the seniors around, good morning to you. Sunday school drivers this morning, good morning to you as well. Continue to pray. I've already prayed this morning, but continue to pray for those that are making wrong choices. I just read something about Memphis, Tennessee, where a mother caught a young man in the house, but her daughter had let him in, and she ended up killing it. I thought that was just ridiculous. I mean, you could have talked to him and did something better, but you never know the whole story. But it's so much killing. People are just killing, killing, killing, killing. Like it's nothing. It's nothing. It is something. Who will be the next person to get killed today about something that don't even make sense? Make it make sense. Just make it make sense. Y'all not making it make sense. To lieutenants, captain, major, sergeant, coroners, and these are for everybody sitting, not just the city of Albany, because I have people out of state that listen in and people from different states that do listen in. So thank you all that are on the app, georgialisten.com. You can always pull us up on that one. That is a better app than all the ones that you are on. If you just go to georgialisten.com, you can pull me right up and put 101.7 in the black part. And you can see at the top, I'm at the very top where it says listen live. All you have to do is do listen live. Please, parents, I need to remind you to please check your the open house. There is open house going on today. It's too many. Thank y'all for flooding my Facebook page. But it's too many. All you have to do is go to Facebook. You'll see a lot of them. You should have gotten your notice by now. If you know there is maybe a couple of them, I think, is going to have open house today. So you all need to know when open house is. You need to go ahead on and check that out. Please, all of you in Daugherty County, make sure that your children are being signed up for the buses, because it's going to be on you. If they're not signed up, they won't be able to ride the bus. So you'll be the causing of that. And that shouldn't happen. You shouldn't be lazy enough not to do that. Go ahead on and get that done. Find out when your open house is. All you have to do is call the school. Daugherty County have their calendar open for the year, what they doing. So you'll see that. But a lot of schools are having their open house either today or the 30th and 31st. So you need to look and find out what day yours is. Somebody is having it in Daugherty County today. I don't have it right in front of me. I won't say who I think it is because I don't have it right in front of me right now. But there is one that's going to be going on today. So I know you need to check and see if your child go to that school. It's up to you. I've given them to you for a minute now. So now it's up to you to really find out, and because if I do everything, y'all not going to do nothing. You're not going to do nothing. And everybody don't go to Facebook. That's why I usually do it on the air live, because everybody don't go to Facebook or have Instagram. So that's why I do it live for those that don't have it. So please make sure that you go ahead and listen. I will give you some community announcements in a minute. All your community announcements, please don't get me mixed up with everybody. Because a lot of you do it. And then you took your announcement somewhere else. You didn't bring it to me. Because if you had brought it to me, I would have had it. So just remember, I'm only on one station. And the one station is V1017, 1104 West Broad Avenue. That's the only station that I'm on. So you can't be hearing my voice unless you're on the app. If you're on the app, then you'll hear my voice everywhere else. But on another station, you won't. So just make sure y'all pay attention, okay? It's a lot of people probably taking the name of Miss P now. And so it's okay. Maybe their name start with a P, so it's okay. But I'm only on this station. And if you don't hear your announcement, it's because you didn't give it to this station. You took it somewhere else. And it's okay, as long as the station's put it out for you. I'm not a jealous person. I've been in this too long to be jealous about anything. That I'm glad there are a lot of stations, because if you look at it, I worked all of them, just about all of the ones that have been here before some of the new ones came. So it's okay. It's all good. But I'm only on one station. We're going to have Tippy with the birthdays, anniversary, and then I'll open the line shortly for the prayer. Please, we won't have time for all of your testimonies, so just give the names so I can get as many in as possible. Okay, I want to try to get as many in as possible. Let's go to Tippy for the birthdays, anniversary, and belated birthdays, and then I'll bring you back some more music, and I'll give you all the announcements for this Sunday morning. Just give me a moment. I will do those as well. From V1017, it's a beautiful day in this neighborhood. Good morning. Good morning.
4: Good morning, Ms. P, and good morning to everybody this morning. I have a belated birthday greeting goes out this morning to Karen Jones of the African Attire. Also, I have a belated wedding anniversary goes out to Mr. Johnny and Mrs. Gwen Reed of Albany, Georgia, of 11 years. Birthdays for today goes out to Portia Jackson, Joanne Darity, Sam Carter, Attorney Janita Lane, Sylvia Jackson, Pastor Charles McDonough, all of these of Albany, Georgia, Louise Hampton of Sylvester, Georgia, Grace Miller of Newton, Georgia, who is 94. I have a wedding anniversary goes out to Mr. Marquise and Mrs. Kimberly White of 19 years, Mr. Gervin and Mrs. Tracy Jackson of Albany. Both of these from Albany. This is coming from family, friends, and loved ones. And to everyone that's having birthday anniversary on today, God bless each and every one. For my prayer list, praying for the entire church, Carolina Baptist Church family, Pastor Jack Johnson, and leading Lady Sandra Johnson, and Miss Ruth Ella Severson, her entire family, and her sisters and her brothers. this morning. Also to Third Kioka Intime, our family this morning, and Pastor Keith Drake and Leading Lady Drake. Praying for the Robinson family, Jackie Murphy and Mabel, Willie Pearl Harris family, Virginia Harvey, Harvey Harris Jr. of Virginia, Anna Doris Paramore, Mary Clay, the Live family, Callan Davis, Mary Holloway, Mother Charlotte Davis, Louise Moses, Cindy Boyd, Emma Sanders, Kenson Walker, who is six, Dura Coleman, Cecil Lewis, Helen Van Over, Telfair, and Diane Chambers and family this morning, and Tammy Jackson and the Jones family. You have a great day now.
0: All right, V1017. Also, we want to do a for all the mothers of every church this morning. Our mother of Third Kioka, Mother Julia Andrews. I would not have a ministry and would not include my own mother of my church. So, and she's my cousin as well. Happy birthday goes out to everybody and anniversary. Janita Lane, my goddaughter, Turner Janita Lane at J Lane Theater. Y'all make sure y'all call and tell her happy birthday. And Gwen and Johnny Reed, that's the mechanic. I read Tippy gonna take a gift over there. We'll see. All right, don't shoot a Gwen, but maybe she'll bring you a gift. Okay. All right, we're gonna open the phone lines this morning. Let me clear the line. Clear the lines. We are opening the phone lines. I need you. Come on, friendship. 229-888-5960. It is now prayer time. Good morning to you.
5: I need to see the hands of those that know prayer will. 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
6: Good morning. This is Friendship. I want to keep the plot status of Carruthers, Maddox, Williams, Sims, Rockwell, Giddings, Street, Drake, Beach, Harris, Wilson, McGee family, all in prayer. And thank Waters, all in prayer. And I appreciate you so very much. And you continue to do what you're doing.
7: Thank you so much. God bless.
6: All right.
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0: Prayer goes out to Mother Alice Drake.

0: Proud to all the bereaved families everywhere this morning, those whose loved ones have already been laid to rest and those who will be laid to rest on this coming week.
1: Good morning, Queenie. Good morning. I want to pray for my brother and sister and the God will heal them. Thank you for hearing me. Thank you very much. You have a great day. All right. Bye-bye.
2: When you're sick, real.
0: That goes out to Latoya Mapp and the Mapp family around Cordia, Georgia. To everybody in Cordia, Ashburn, good morning. Dawson, good morning. Minister Greg Telfair, good morning.
2: Gonna get well. Want you to know that prayer will. I just tell you to get out your seat right now and high five your neighbor. Tell her,
3: I know prayer will.
0: That goes out to Eddie McDonald, Diane Chambers, good morning.

goes out to Smithfield, Georgia. Good morning to the mayor and leading lady this morning. Good morning to the Amy French. Good morning to the Rivers family this morning, the Bradley family. Good morning to all of them this morning. The Best family. Good morning to the Cutts family this morning. Good morning to the Stewart family.

0: never stop praying. I know that God will
1: heal. Praying for my godson family, Eric Williams. Good morning to you this morning.

0: praying for Shirley Turner this morning, her mom this morning, Annie Turner, entire Turner family, Connie, and all of you this morning. Good morning. Praying for Shirley Turner.
1: Healing.

0: Raise them hands and tell the Lord, here's my hand. 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
1: Praying for greeting court in Cordia, Georgia. Good morning.
0: Ow!
1: The Jones family.

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Those of you that show no fear. I want to ask y'all something. 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How many of y'all need a blessing in here? How many of y'all need a blessing in here? Those of you that really need a blessing.

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1: Lord.
0: 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He's blessing right now. 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
1: Strengthen me.
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0: WQVE V117. Those are none other than my boys, the gospel legend. Sending prayer out to my goddaughters who are sick this morning, Mary Howard, along with none other than Tammy Kale Corbett. We're praying for her this morning. Good morning to Tess' mother this morning. Hope that she's feeling better, Contessa White. Good morning to you this morning. Praying that Thomas, we're praying that you are all right. Good morning, everybody. Let me go ahead and give a few of these announcements, and then we'll come back with some more music. Let me get those out of the way. If you have announcements, please make sure that you get them to me. Bring them here at the station. Don't try to give them to me anywhere else, because that won't be a good thing, because I may not never get them here. If you're waiting for me sometime, I'll leave them where and forget them. So please bring them to the studios. If you want paid announcements, like you hear a lot of them do paid announcements, we do those for you. I can take care of that. If I'm not here, don't call this line after I leave unless I tell you I'm here for about 20 minutes. Well, I'll be here about 20 minutes after anyway, but you can always call me at 229-888-5000, and that's Monday through Friday only. And you have to call that number at about 8:30 and just leave your name and number with my secretary, and he will make sure that I get it. Dustin will make sure that I get your name and number. He will not give you my number out, but he will take your number in. So just remember that, okay? Let's go to some of the announcements for this Sunday morning, July the 19th. New Jerusalem Missionary Baptist Church, 527 Cedar, where Pastor Booker T. Batten serves as pastor. They will be celebrating Deacon Brantley calling into the ministry the fourth Sunday, July 26th at 2 p.m. Everyone is invited to attend. For more information, you call Trina at 229-436-3121. Revival is here. Revival is scheduled for Pastor Samuel Jordan and the New Zion Hill Missionary Baptist Church, 200 Wells Avenue. Revival schedule will be Monday, July the 20th through July the 22nd. The time is 7 p.m. The guest revivalist will be Pastor Solomon Lyle Jr. of the New Beginning Missionary Baptist Church. And this is brought in by none other than Sister Teresa Raven Anthony. Camilla Senior Citizen on the Move, first annual Hawaiian Lula Fun Day will be Thursday, July the 30th, and that's the, almost at the end of the month, so that'll be that Thursday, one day before the end of the month, from 10 a.m. to 2 p.m. Make sure you go ahead on, and you have to call in order to attend this. You're going to have to RSVP, so that's why I say everybody don't get Facebook, but if you turn on your radios, you can't get this information. Please write the number down. 229-733-0671. Everybody knows Scarlett Wembley. The Wembley family, just tell them to get in touch with Scarlett. She will call you back. The ages is 62 and older. No kids are allowed. The only ages that can attend is 62 and older. That's why you got the RSVP. So go ahead on to get that done. You have time to get it done. Whoever need to do it for 62 and older. 62 and older. Don't forget, there will be a gospel singing here in Albany Saturday, September the 5th, featuring the Pilgrim Jubilees, Pastor Curtis Watson and the Soulful Messenger, Deborah Snipes, Deacon Terry Sperling Company, Reload, Ecclesiastic 5, and the Fantastic Violinaires. 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Mallory Precision Cuts, 828 West Highland, and Dawson, Georgia. It will be Roheen Johnson, 229-537-9129. Or you can call the promoter, Alfred Howard, at 229-291-9258. And this will be held at the Third Cahokia Missionary Baptist Church. It is not a program of the Third Cahokia. It is sponsored by Ecclesiastic 5, Mr. Howard. This is his ministry, so please contact him for more information. It's just going to be held at our sanctuary. So that's going to be, again, Saturday, September the 5th. You will hear commercials running on it. The Foster Closet uniform donation. Please continue to donate general use items. She really need those for those foster kids that need them, that may not have everything they need, so they make sure that they'll be able to get these clothing. That's Sheila Smith, 229-395-6976. 229-395-6976. Don't forget the Mighty Voices of Harmony Community Choir. We'll be celebrating their 49th choir anniversary. They will be also at the Third County Missionary Baptist Church, and that's July 26th at 3 p.m. 521 Carver Avenue. Pastor Drake serves as pastor, but this is a voice sponsored by the Voices of Harmony with Montresa Allen in charge. So make sure you contact her if you want to still sing on their ministry. Let her know. She'll be glad you did, okay? The Albany Christian Books and More will be closed today. They will be open on Tuesday from 10 to 5. Pastor Felicia Williams and Ernestine will be there. They're open Saturdays 10 to 4 p.m. and they're closed Sunday and Monday. Remember that, 229-573-7223. Don't wait till the last minute to do your orders, because your orders don't come out the next day like they used to. So please make sure you go ahead and do your orders at the correct time, okay? So she can get your orders back in by the time you need them, and she will do that for you. Don't forget, Flossy Soul Food is open today from 11 to 7 today. They have all your delicious food that you want. Go by and see them. They have your chitlins. They have your oxtails. They have meatloaf. They have many other items. Just call them and they'll let you know everything that they have on the menu, or go by. That's 2004 East Oglethorpe on the east side of town. They're looking for you today, so come by. Owned and operated by Pastor Solomon Lyle Jr. Also, don't forget, on the east side, we have the Lipman Funeral Home. I'm sorry, the Lipman Funeral Home on 1202. We have Attorney Johnny Lipman, along with Minister Mims and Elder Lipman. They are over there to serve you. That's right across the street from Queens Nightlight, where it used to be Queens Nightlight. 1202 on the corner of Clark Avenue and Broad on the east side. Now, if you're looking for somebody on the south side, well, you got the Martin Luther King Memorial Chapel, 1908. On the south side, Ms. Martha Payne is owner and operator. Along with all her staff, they will help make everything lighter for you as much as possible. So you can call either one of those funeral homes, and they have great services, and they will do all they can to assist with the families. So y'all remember that. But that's on the south side, 1908 Martin Luther King Jr. Drive. Final Touch Hand Detailing is closed today. They are on the north side of Slappy. Go by and get your car wash on tomorrow. They'll be there tomorrow. Larry Holmes is the owner and operator. Thanking his staff for doing an excellent job for our automobiles here at the station. Don't forget balloons and parties. They are open on Monday. You can go by and see Shirley Caesar, 100C, over in the Shopping Plaza right next to Advanced Auto on South Slappy. She's right there. Go by and see her for all of your needs, what you need. Don't forget to go by today. Yeah, it's Sunday. It's Sunday Soul Food Day. You had all the barbecue this week, so now it's Sunday Soul Food Day / barbecue day. That's right. While you're picking up your tickets for the singing, you can also go and get you a Sunday meal today. Oh, he's having collard greens. I already told him. I went there last night with them. I told him, put mine up, because it'll be a minute before I get there, but put mine up. So they got collard greens today. You know how DJ Thomas collard greens taste. So him and Tess have been working hard. They do have some more Brahmin stew. And remember, making Brahmin stew, most people just make a little sub. I don't know what they be calling it. But the real Brahmin stew is made right there. And Brahmin stew, you know, it's not a cheap little thing. You have to put good meat in there. So go by and get you some good Brahmin stew if you want it. They have that. They have some collard greens today. I think, I don't know all the meats that they have, but I do know they sell neck bones, sandwiches. They sell pig feet sandwiches. They sell all of that. But I think the menu, I may try to see, can I get Tess on to tell me what the menu is for today? But they do have collard greens, I can tell you that much. Collard greens with okra and collard greens without okra. He's doing both of them. Plus, they should have some macaroni and cheese. It's a lot of more things. Good morning to all the educators. Thank you for what you're doing. All of you had seminars and stuff to attend this week in Daugherty County and maybe some of the other cities as well. But to all the educators, we can't do it without you. We thank you so much. And we are encouraging you. Don't want you not to be a teacher if you've been chosen to be a teacher. We know things get hard and people get rude and all of that, but we're asking you to think about the kids. We need you for our children. Our children are the most important thing, and God gave you that gift to help our kids, and we appreciate you. Don't worry if the parents don't say it, I'm saying it, because we want you to know that we need you for our children. Please don't leave the school system because parents or the system is not doing right. God's going to take care of all that after a while. Just give him a moment. He will take care and make it right for you. So I thank all the educators who really try very hard to make sure our kids understand. One day, these parents will understand that you are there to help them and not to belittle them. So we're praying for all educators as well, superintendents, all of you this morning, and those who got new position. One of my friend's daughter got a new position. She's assistant principal now. Good morning to her, Dr. Tracy Williams. That's Pat Williams' daughter, late Pat Williams' daughter. We're just grateful. I told her I know her brother and dad, all of them would be proud of her, to just happy for her to see her in that position. To all of you, Debo, I found out he was a principal. Good morning to him this morning. Good morning to all our principals, our educators, bus drivers, all of you this morning. Construction workers, good morning to you as well. So please make sure that you get your children scheduled for school, know the rules, get the policy, so when they call you, you don't be cussing them out. And you remember, you can't be wearing them pajamas. That debit goes for y'all. Don't come out there with them pajamas on. Y'all embarrass those kids. Don't do that. Don't come out there looking like you don't know you're in resistance. You ain't got to have a lot of money to look right. Just do what you're supposed to do. And remember that the teachers are out there to help our kids as much as possible. If there's a problem, then discuss it with the principal and the teacher, not with your child. You can bring your child in later after you find out what is going on, and then y'all have a discussion. But bring the teacher. Respect the teachers. Teachers are there to love on our kids, all of them, even those that's in university. Good morning, Tess. Oh, she out here. She ain't got on the phone yet. I'm waiting for her to get on so we can find out what the whole schedule is this morning. Hopefully she'll get on before I get off. We'll make sure. I know she probably recording me. That's why she ain't on. But we'll get her on. Wait a minute. I might have cut her off. I heard her say something. But anyway, we'll try to get her on to tell you the whole menu for today at Soul Sunday. And it's only for the day right now, from 11 to 3. So you have to get there as soon as you get out of church. You're going to have to get there as soon as you get out of church. It's 11 to 3 today. Macaroni and cheese. I know those good old collard greens with and without okra. I'll get her on before I leave. I can't get her right now. But anyway, she will be on. So y'all can go by there and get you some Sunday dinner. That's right. But if you want barbecue, that's still open as well. So check DJ Thomas out today. And while you're there, get your tickets for the gospel singing as well. We have more music in just a moment. Going to some commercials. And thank you for listening to V117. Those commercials and announcements are sponsored by V117 and yours truly, Miss Street. It's a test. Good morning, Contessa. How you doing? All right, give me the menu right quick for Sunday.
1: Everyone, the Sunday Soul Food Sketch is going to be collard greens, rice, smoked ham, macaroni and cheese, some Italian green beans, and you get two sides and a drink with it, and you get chicken dressing.
0: All right. Well, thank you for that. Save me mine with okra and save me some ham and some macaroni and cheese.
1: Okay, I got you.
0: All right, thank you, love.
1: You're welcome.
0: All right. From 11 to 3 today, y'all make sure y'all go by and get your food from DJ Thomas Barbecue. And while you're there, pick up your tickets for the gospel singing. And remember, with people looking at prices and something, let me tell you something. Everything is going up with the wages. People can't hardly make it without taking the price up. A bag of potato chip that was two for a dollar, you know how much it is now? 79 cents for one little old airbag, because it ain't full at all. So things are going up. So let's remember that. And we need wages to go up as well. From B1017, good morning, everybody.
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19: Partly sunny today. Showers and thunderstorms likely. Plenty of heat and humidity. High around 93. Our heat index above 100. Few thunderstorms tonight. Overnight low in the mid-70s. Tomorrow mostly sunny. Scattered thunderstorms in the afternoon. High 92. From the Georgia Weather Net, I'm meteorologist KJ Allen.
0: Thank you, KJ. As you know, we have a lot of commercials. Everybody want to get on when I'm on, so that's why we're doing. So if you don't hear me say too much at that time, it's because I'm doing some other things, and we got a lot of commercials that want to be on while I'm on. So I understand that, and that's nice, too. I do have one more announcement I did forget to do. Let me do that one right quick for you. And it's for Dawson, Georgia only. So everybody else stay in your own lane today, okay? It's sponsored by my favorite motorcycle club, the Street Phantoms. I love them. Those my babies. Bike to school bike packs. They're giving the Street Phantoms. I love them. It's going to be today, July the 19th, at the Sardis Park in Dawson, Georgia at 2 p.m. Parents must be with children. Children cannot be by themselves coming to get anything. Parents must be with them. Parents have to, Dawson, y'all bring your kids out today for a good time. This is sponsored by the Street Phantoms. And you know when the Phantoms come out, they do their thing. Good morning to them. I love my Phantoms. You know the Phantom Riders. Make sure you go ahead. Bike to school, bike pack, and other things. Children must be present to receive school supplies. You just can't come and say, I come for my child. Or you can't send your child up there. You're going to have to be there. And if anybody want to donate or whatever, you can do that as they do that today. So make sure you go out to Sardis Park, Dawson, Georgia. And it's only for Dawson, Georgia area. The Dawson, Georgia, they know the areas that's in Dawson. So they know. So make sure the Street Phantoms. Love y'all. Good morning, my motorcycle riders. Good morning to all the motorcycle riders, in fact. The Buffalo Soldiers from Jacksonville and right here. That's Deacon Peterson with the Buffalo Soldiers. Good morning to him this morning. Good morning to everybody this morning. We'll be back with some more music in just a moment. We got some more commercials coming up. Be right back from B-101-7, 13 minutes before the top of the hour.
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21: 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All right, it's Dee Dee in the morning. And if you missed the show, folks are blasting our girl B. Simone. They are blasting her because she said she's going to take the $1 trillion. Well, me and Trey said, nah, we're going to take that 10-minute conversation with Jesus.
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22: 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Long as I got King Jesus. Long, long, long. I don't need nobody.
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1: 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It's Praise and Worship Time with the Legend. 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
13: WQVE, View 107, good morning to all the officers in Lee County. His name is Rogers. Good morning to him this morning. Good morning to everybody at O'Reilly this morning. Thank you, Taylor. Thank you, Robert. Thank you for everything. Good morning to everybody this morning. Good morning to Ricky Thomas and Sean this morning, and Adrian and all of you this morning. Adriana, good morning to you as well. Good morning to your family. Good morning to my biological family and my son and daughter in love this morning, who are my family as well. Good morning to all of them this morning. Hope that you say good morning to your families this morning as well. To everybody out there, good morning to you. Hope that you have a good morning and wherever you're going to church today. Good morning to Lucy this morning, Gibson and her husband this morning. I hope that y'all are doing good as well. Good morning, Lynette Phillips and husband this morning. Good morning to you all, everybody this morning. Too many names to call. Good morning, Keisha Swan, David Swan, you and your wife, Shirley Swan, Shirley King, all of you this morning. Good morning, good morning, good morning, good morning to everybody. From V-117 Commander, good morning. Tim Rogers' number one friend.

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ready the fourth Sunday for the Voices of Harmony. These are the Voices of Harmony. You just heard Dot Moody Rivers Fletcher on God Did It. Now you got the late Deacon Marvin Simmons singing Soon One Morning.

As I was riding along the highway one day, sitting there thinking about the goodness of God, my mind began to think about all of the things that are going on in the world today. All of life's uncertainties, all of the demonic spirits that are loose on this earth, causing people to do cruel and evil things. Then I knowing that I have a Savior, and no matter what happens,

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2: Partly sunny today, showers and thunderstorms likely, plenty of heat and humidity, high around 93, our heat index above 100. Few thunderstorms tonight, overnight low in the mid-70s. Tomorrow mostly sunny, scattered thunderstorms in the afternoon, high 92. From the Georgia Weather Net, I'm meteorologist KJ Allen.
6: WQVE V117, thank you, KJ, for the weather. 20 minutes before the top of the hour, we got Pastor Luther Barnes coming up. And Alan Smith, good morning to you and the daughters this morning. Pastor Barnes told me to tell you that he's still praying for you. And Pastor Barnes, new CD, I should have had it this weekend, but my mail didn't get here. So, mail lady, mailman. McClyde, where you at? I need my music. Can you see? Can you tell Bridget them to put a fast roller out so I can get it? Anyway, it's coming from Carolina, so it might be a minute. I should have it by next week, but I will be having a new CD up for you. We're going to play this morning, Look to the Hills. He told me to tell Alan he's still in prayer with him. This is the song that Alan requested the last time he was here. So we're going to do that song for you this morning. Glad to have you in this morning. Hope that you enjoyed all the songs. I already gave you a lot of the name. Wilson Meadows this morning, man up. We definitely need that one real bad. Pastor Nathan Bartell, along with Minister Ricky Thomas Sr., the song says, Where Would I Be? Very, very good song. Ricky is out of Pelham, Georgia. That was my godson's. That's my godson's daddy. Good morning to him. Good morning to Sean, his wife, this morning as well. You heard my former theme song from my producer, Mr. Eric Sharp, out of Valdosta, Georgia. The song is entitled Stepping Stone. Hope that you enjoyed that. Also, you heard Ecclesiastes 5 this morning with Pastor Elvin Mallory on lead with the Blood of the Land this morning. Beautiful song from V-117. Oh, you also heard the Harmony Stars of America's Georgia this morning. Can't do it without having one of their songs on. The song says, God got it. Sending that out to the Cox family this morning, Mother Doretha Cox and Jackie, and to all the families everywhere this morning. Good morning to you from V-117. It's Sunday Morning Gospel at its best. I am the queen. I'm Miss P.

0: All right, it's Dee Dee in the morning. And if you missed the show, folks are blasting our girl B. Simone. They are blasting her because she said she's going to take the $1 trillion. Well, me and Trey said, nah, we're going to take that 10-minute conversation with Jesus.
1: Come on.
2: Oh, that's
3: how long as I got King like, Jesus. Long as I got King Jesus. Long, I don't need nobody.
1: Hey, now check this out, man. Monday, we are getting to the biggest bag that we can. I'm talking about the biggest, the largest. And we getting it right with our financial expert and guru, Ash K.
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4: And also on that program, Reverend Curtis Watson and the Soulful Messengers, Devil Sax and the Angel, Deacon Terry Spelling, Ringo. And it's going down Saturday, September 5th, 2:30 at the Third Cuyahoga Baptist Church, 521 Carver Avenue, Albany, Georgia. 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It's praise and worship time with the legend. Saturday, going down Saturday, September 5th, 2:30 at the Third Cuyahoga Baptist Church, 521 Carver Avenue, Albany, Georgia.
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10: WQVE V101.7, good morning. It's about 6 minutes before the top of the hour. At 10 o'clock, you got Dunn and McClurkin. I'll be here until 10. Good morning to everybody this morning. Don't forget, Ecclesiastic will be having their singing September, and you want to get your tickets early so you have the ticket locations where you can purchase tickets. It'll be September the 5th, Saturday, September the 5th at Third County Missionary Baptist Church. Tickets are on sale today at DJ Thomas Smoke Barbecue, 701 Lippitt Drive. While you're there and getting your tickets, he has a 2-for-1 today. That you get one or the other. You can get the barbecue food that you like, or you can get the soul food Sunday that he's gonna have with all that those greens and okra and greens with our okra. So you get one of the two. They have macaroni and cheese, smoked ham. All of this, the meats are smoked, so you got smoked. And then if you still want the barbecue, they do have the hamburgers, the sausage dog that I like with the slaw on them. They have all of that. They have the ribs if you want to buy ribs for your family. They smoke ribs. The Brumby stew, they have real Brumby stew. They have all of that for you today. So you can pick it up today at as you pick up your tickets for the gospel concert on September the 5th. Tickets are in that location. You have to go to the door now and place your order, or you can call them and place your order with DJ Thomas Smoke Barbecue. The number is, I don't have the number right in my hand, but listen to the commercial. You can find it. But September, Saturday, September the 5th, gospel concert featuring the Jews, Pastor Curtis Watson, Deborah Snipes and the Angel, Deacon Terry Sperling and Company, Ecclesiastic 5, Reload, and this young man will be here, Titus from the Fantastic Violinaires. He did this song with the Airs instead of the Violinaires, but I'm sure he'll probably sing it on that day, maybe. The song is entitled Yes. From V101.7, this is Titus from the Fantastic Violinaires. Yeah. Well, I guess they want to act up. Let me. Sometime I have the act up kind. They want to act up with me. So let's see what's going on here. Okay, little Blair, I don't need you to act up now for you to get in and do it right. Can you hit it right for me, Blair? Don't forget, Flossy Soul Food is open today as well. 2004 East Oglethorpe. Go by and support them if you want some chitlins, and they have oxtails, and they have a lot of little other things for you. They have a lady finger peas, I believe it is, over at 2004 East Oglethorpe. That's Flossy Soul.

0: food. Pastor Solomon Lyle Jr. is the operator and owner.
1: Not too long ago, when the Lord told me to go out in the hedges, in the highways, to sing his holy praises, I'm not going to stand here and tell y'all I didn't get worried or confused. But one thing I find myself saying,

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1: Got to do a replay just in case somebody needs to hear. This is Pastor Curtis Watson and the Sofa Messenger. They'll be here September.
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Y'all wanna go? 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I don't see those shoulders moving. 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
19: Partly sunny today, showers and thunderstorms likely, plenty of heat and humidity, high around 93, our heat index above 100. Few thunderstorms tonight, overnight low in the mid-70s. Tomorrow mostly sunny, scattered thunderstorms in the afternoon, high 92. From the Georgia Weather Net, I'm meteorologist KJ Allen.
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0: All right, it's Dee Dee in the morning, and if you missed the show, folks are blasting our girl B. Simone. They are blasting her because she said she's going to take the $1 trillion. Well, me and Trey said, nah, we're going to take that 10-minute conversation with Jesus.
1: Come on.
2: Oh, that's
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4: 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Join me tomorrow. I'll be here from 4 to 6 a.m. Don't forget, there's open house at some of the schools today. Please check your calendars. 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You probably have gotten that information. There are open house going on in some of the schools today.

Day/barbecue day going on over at DJ Thomas 701 Lippy Drive. Check them out. They'll be open 11 o'clock. Don't forget Flossie Soul Food 2004 on the east side of town. We'll be open at 11 as well. She has that good those chitlins and all of that for your oxtails and so much more. African Attire Store will be open tomorrow. Join them. They have all your sales. Check out all the other advertisers that have announced this morning. We have so many because everybody's trying to get on while I'm on. And I do appreciate you. Thank you so much. To all the educators again, I thank you all. Please don't leave the school system. We need you. I know it's hard, and I know it'll get heartbroken for you sometime, but we need you. So please stay in the school system for us. Good morning to my pastor's wife who's in the school system, none other than Sister Drake, Michelle Drake. We love you. My niece, so all of them in the school system. Sanchez, good morning to you this morning. Good morning to all the schools everywhere. And teachers, we love you. Please. Don't leave the school. We need you. God bless you all. Have a good morning this morning. Going to leave off with the 300 Church, Pastor Parham, along with Glory Bound Gospel Singers, and the song says, Sorry. You heard music from this morning from the Swanee Quintet, featuring also the late my friend, Troy Raymond, this morning with Dr. Jesus. You also heard Troy this morning saying, By the Power. You heard the Jews this morning say, I made it over. And go by and check out all your local advertisement that you heard this morning. Kisses and a whole lot of hugs to everybody, to my family, my children, my grands, my gods. Children, all of you this morning, to every family member, all the VIP family, too many names to call out, but let me say, I love you all, and I'll see you back tomorrow morning from 4 to 6 a.m. Be blessed. Have a great day. Let's talk to our kids about violence. We don't need that to keep going on. Please talk to your children. I don't care how grown they are. If you know they're getting in trouble, talk to them. To those that are incarcerated, I continue to pray for you. Those that graduated from the GED class in, while you were incarcerated, thank God for having a program that you can fit in. And God knows all of our hearts this morning. So just say you're sorry for whatever you've done wrong to anybody. Pray for those that are sick this morning and whatever you're going through this morning. Know that God is still a healer. He's in charge of everything. Good morning to Doris Wright and her entire family, to her husband. All of them are so sweet to me. Good morning to you this morning. I love you. Everybody this morning, have a great morning. Kisses and a whole lot of hugs. Zion and Zoe, I'll see you soon. God bless you all from V1017. Everything want to do what it want to do. When I tell it to do something, it decides it want to do. Come on here, Pastor Parham. Don't play with the girl this morning. Good morning, everybody. Have a great day. Dunham McClurkin is up next. R&B will be up at 1. Sorry, at 12.

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great weekend. It is a great weekend. It's the day that the Lord has made for us to rejoice and be glad in. And I bring you today's edition of the new Donnie McClurkin Show. That's right. We are praising God. We have our funnies. We've got our shout outs. We've got our personal notes. And we've got the music that's going to bless your day, that's going to start your Sabbath, and it's going to keep you going throughout the whole entire weekend. So get ready, get set, because here we go. Call somebody up and let them know we're going to praise them. And the

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1: You're the reason why.
0: I know I'm right about it. I just want to say glory.
1: Glory, hallelujah.
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0: When the song is

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0: my God. Now, listen, I've got to take a break, but give me a few minutes. We'll be right back with more of the new Donnie McClurkin Show right after this.
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22: 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Looking out.
23: Partly sunny today. Showers and thunderstorms likely. Plenty of heat and humidity. High around 93. Our heat index above 100. Few thunderstorms tonight. Overnight low in the mid-70s. Tomorrow mostly sunny. Scattered thunderstorms in the afternoon. High 92. From the Georgia Weather Net, I'm meteorologist KJ Allen.
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0: Now listen, I love every one of you, and I want to thank you for riding with me today. And have a great weekend. That's right. Sundown starts the Sabbath, and I want you to worship God and honor the Sabbath. But more than anything else, honor Jesus Christ. I've got to take a break real quickly, but I'm getting you ready. I'm trying to set you up for the praise break that's on the horizon. More of the new Donnie McClurkin Show to go right after this.
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0: 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So you don't want to leave here. All of this and much more coming up right here on the new Donnie McClurkin
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Let me know what you think about this. 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Let's go.

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10: Mostly sunny, hot, and humid through the day today. A couple of pop-up thunderstorms possible into the evening hours. Mainly clear overnight tonight, low 74. Tomorrow, mostly sunny, hot, humid, high in the low 90s. Our heat index up to 102. Better chance of scattered showers and thunderstorms. From the Georgia Weather Net, I'm meteorologist KJ Allen.
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0: All right, it's Dee Dee in the morning, and if you missed the show, folks are blasting our girl B. Simone. They are blasting her because she said she's going to take the $1 trillion. Well, me and Trey said, nah, we're going to take that 10-minute conversation with Jesus.
1: Come on.
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3: 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Long as I got King Jesus. Long. I don't need nobody.
1: Hey, now check this out, man. 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
10: Mostly sunny, hot, and humid through the day today. A couple of pop-up thunderstorms possible into the evening hours. Mainly clear overnight tonight, low 74. Tomorrow, mostly sunny, hot, humid, high in the low 90s. Our heat index up to 102. Better chance of scattered showers and thunderstorms. From the Georgia Weather Net, I'm meteorologist KJ Allen.
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0: All right, it's Dee Dee in the morning. And if you missed the show, folks are blasting our girl B. Simone. They are blasting her because she said she's going to take the $1 trillion. Well, me and Trey said, nah, we're going to take that 10-minute conversation with Jesus.
1: Come on.
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3: 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Long as I got King Jesus. Long. I don't need nobody.
1: 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I'm talking about the biggest, the largest. 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
11: Mostly sunny, hot, and humid through the day today. A couple of pop-up thunderstorms possible into the evening hours. Mainly clear overnight tonight, low 74. Tomorrow, mostly sunny, hot, humid, high in the low 90s. Our heat index up to 102. Better chance of scattered showers and thunderstorms. From the Georgia Weather Net, I'm meteorologist KJ Allen.
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0: All right, it's Dee Dee in the morning. And if you missed the show, folks are blasting our girl B. Simone. They are blasting her because she said she's going to take the $1 trillion. Well, me and Trey said, nah, we're going to take that 10-minute conversation with Jesus.
1: Come on.
2: Oh, that's
1: how long good, yes. As I got King Jesus. Like, long yes. As I got King Jesus. Long. I don't know, need nobody.
3: Hey, now check this out, man. Monday, we are getting to the biggest bag that we can. I'm talking about the biggest, the largest. And we getting it right with our financial expert and guru, Ash K.
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10: Mostly sunny, hot, and humid through the day today. A couple of pop-up thunderstorms possible into the evening hours. Mainly clear overnight tonight, low 74. Tomorrow, mostly sunny, hot, humid, high in the low 90s. Our heat index up to 102. Better chance of scattered showers and thunderstorms. From the Georgia Weather Net, I'm meteorologist KJ Allen.
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5: Mostly sunny, hot, and humid through the day today. A couple of pop-up thunderstorms possible into the evening hours. Mainly clear overnight tonight, low 74. Tomorrow, mostly sunny, hot, humid, high in the low 90s. Our heat index up to 102. Better chance of scattered showers and thunderstorms. From the Georgia Weather Net, I'm meteorologist KJ Allen.
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0: All right, it's Dee Dee in the morning. And if you missed the show, folks are blasting our girl B. Simone. They are blasting her because she said she's going to take the $1 trillion. Well, me and Trey said, nah, we're going to take that 10-minute conversation with Jesus.
1: Come on.
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3: 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Long as I got King Jesus. Long. I don't need nobody.
1: Hey, now check this out, man. 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I'm talking about the biggest, the largest. 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
7: Partly cloudy through the evening and overnight hours. Low tonight around 74. Tomorrow mostly sunny, hot, humid, high 93. Our heat index around 103. Good chance of those showers and thunderstorms firing back up in the afternoon and into the evening hours. Showers likely on Tuesday. I'm Georgia WeatherNet meteorologist KJ Allen.
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10: Partly cloudy through the evening and overnight hours. Low tonight around 74. Tomorrow mostly sunny, hot, humid, high 93. Our heat index around 103. Good chance of those showers and thunderstorms firing back up in the afternoon and into the evening hours. Showers likely on Tuesday. I'm Georgia WeatherNet meteorologist KJ Allen.
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0: All right, it's Dee Dee in the morning, and if you missed the show, folks are blasting our girl B. Simone. They are blasting her because she said she's going to take the $1 trillion. Well, me and Trey said, nah, we're going to take that 10-minute conversation with Jesus.
1: Come on.
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3: 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Long as I got King Jesus. Long. I don't need nobody.
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Welcome inside of the Quiet Stormberry. It's our time for us to just do what we love to do. Kick back, chill, relax, and just enjoy the night. I'm Lenny Green, ready to go for that ride. Ready to kind of just take it easy for just a second. Here's Michael. Can't help it, baby. I'm going to provide you what you want every night. In the Quiet Storm, of course.

A quiet storm, locked in place, buckled up with you, working with you. And have you started the cooking yet? Well, baby, I could be your sous chef. I can't physically help you out, but I can musically help you out. I'm Lenny Green. Hope you had a wonderful and amazing day. Hope you had a great weekend. And I'm glad that we are where we are, right here. Shout out to all my Aries that are locked in tonight. Thank you for being here, celebrating a part of your birthday with me. Yeah, we're in that season, for sure. Gotta say a very good night out to everyone in Tri-State, New York, to my lovers in Tulsa, Oklahoma. Shout out to Pastor Michael Ty, doing great things in Tulsa. Let me continue to give you what you like. My girl, Lettucey. We love you too, and we love you, Lettucey. And we love you right here, Quiet Storm, as well.

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14: Partly cloudy through the evening and overnight hours. Low tonight around 74. Tomorrow mostly sunny, hot, humid, high 93. Our heat index around 103. Good chance of those showers and thunderstorms firing back up in the afternoon and into the evening hours. Showers likely on Tuesday. I'm Georgia WeatherNet meteorologist KJ Allen.
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Ladies, what's going on? May I ask, what are you doing tonight? If you're not too busy, I'd like to make plans for us to spend some time together tonight. You know, after all, this is the most relaxing place in the city. It's the Quiet Storm, and I'm Lenny Green. And it all goes down right here on V1017.

The Quiet Storm, in place and riding alongside you, kicking back and chilling with you, musically massaging you down. I waste no time to make sure I take care of what I have to take care of, and you are top of my list, top of my list. 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This is a wonderful sing-along song. Before I let you go, there's always a kiss involved when you talk about the Quiet Storm and Lenny Green. 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

0: giving it to you, baby, the way you like it, the way you want it. Welcome to the quiet storm, the escapism after a long day. Or maybe you're right smack dab in the middle of your day. I'm going to hang out with you until you clock off. I'm Lenny Green. April is National Poet Month. That's right. So let me recite a piece of poetry from Langston Hughes. And I quote, "Hold fast your dreams, for without them, life is a broken-winged bird that cannot fly." End quote. And on that note, here's something hot and new from Tank. You may want to get your towels, ladies. This is entitled "Control" in the Quiet Storm.
1: Control. Yeah. 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